Mix, o melhor mix do Brasil. Mix. If I was your boyfriend, I'd never let you go. 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
2: Oh, baby, how you doing? 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

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So if our time is running out, day after day, we'll make the mundane our masterpiece. 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
1: As life goes on. Starting to learn more and more about responsibility. And I realize that everything I do is affecting the people around me.

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Oh my, my, oh my, my love, I take one look at you, you're taking me